And welcome, everybody, to the beautiful and historic Lyric Theater in our hometown of Lexington, Kentucky. We are broadcasting all over the world, from Australia to Ireland, New Zealand to New York, Yuma, Arizona, Yukon, across Canada, everywhere. And artists come to our stage here in Lexington. Why? Because we're celebrating this amazing, beautiful world of grassroots, real, organic music. Artists that truly, genuinely care about what they're doing. They play from the heart, not for a chart. And we say it every single week, that you don't have to be famous to be on Wood Songs. You just need to be very, very good. We've got a wonderful singer-songwriter from New York to introduce to you, an amazing Wood Songs kid. But first, a genuine legend is returning to our stage. We're very grateful that he's here. He's got multiple Grammy nominations. He is a Grammy Award winner. He's a true legend of the Chicago blues, making his home out in Tennessee, in Memphis right now. He's got an album called Juke Joint Chapel. This is a tune off that album called Blues Overtook Me. Please welcome the legendary Charlie Musselwhite to the Wood Songs. 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

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Yeah, sometime. So maybe you're always come to see me. Yeah, sometime. She comes to see me when love is on her mind. I lie. Too late, too late, too late, too late, too late. Too late, too late, too late, too late, too late.

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0: is a pop-up shop on the west side, across from Market Square. And it was just in a retail space. It was supposed to be a temporary pop-up gathering. And it became a spot that people really visited during the playoff run. And the team's connection to the city remains remarkably deep. Some of the people we interviewed in our story came from that pop-up shop. And the pictures that you can see on TPR.org are just fantastic to see Spurs in their element on the west side at the Lizotta pop-up shop.
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2: We're listening to the conversation I had on stage with Eddie Glaude Jr. at the Cascade PBS Ideas Festival. Glaude's new book is America, USA. 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